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0: Here's a look at your forecast. A heat advisory remains in effect. Lows level off around 75 tonight under clear skies. Ample sunshine expected again tomorrow. High temperatures reach up to 97. Clear skies tomorrow night. Lows dip down to about 77. Sunny skies and dry Wednesday and Thursday with highs in the mid-90s. Taking a look at the extended forecast, 95 Friday, 94 Saturday, and 90 on Sunday. I'm staff meteorologist Kara Foster. Right now, 91.
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0: is a Fox News alert. I'm Tom Rigotti. Army Secretary Dan Driscoll is stepping down after 18 months on the job. The White House gave no reason for Driscoll's departure, but tensions with Defense Secretary Pete Hegseth have been widely reported. The U.S. military targets an island in the Strait of Hormuz after Iran fired strikes at U.S. ally Jordan.
1: CENTCOM spokesman Captain Tim Hawkins says Islamic Revolutionary Guard Corps forces were observed preparing to launch rockets with sea mines into the Strait of Hormuz. Last week, CENTCOM said it had completed clearing sea mines from the strait.
0: That's Fox's Jennifer Griffin. The Supreme Court will allow construction of the White House ballroom to continue for now. Fox's Jared Halperin.
2: It is a temporary win for President Trump, who says the ballroom is needed for national security because the project also includes military and security bunkers.
0: The High Court will allow challenges to the project to continue. 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
3: Here's a look at your forecast. A heat advisory continues until 8 p.m. Friday night. Lows dip down to about 75 tonight under clear skies. Ample sunshine expected again tomorrow. Daytime highs approaching 97. Clear skies. Tomorrow night, lows dip down to about 77. Lots of sunshine and dry Wednesday and Thursday with highs in the mid-90s. A peek at the extended shows, 95 Friday, 94 Saturday, and 90 on Sunday. I'm staff meteorologist Kara Foster. Currently, it's 88 degrees.
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0: Here's a look at your forecast. A heat advisory continues until 8 p.m. Friday night. Lows dip down to about 75 tonight under clear skies. Ample sunshine expected again tomorrow. Daytime highs approaching 97. Clear skies tomorrow night. Lows dip down to about 77. Lots of sunshine and dry Wednesday and Thursday with highs in the mid-90s. A peek at the extended shows 95 Friday, 94 Saturday, and 90 on Sunday. I'm staff meteorologist Kara Foster. Right now, 84.
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0: News. I'm Jack Callahan. President Trump promising to hit Iran hard for launching missiles toward U.S. forces in Jordan. It was a response to the U.S. taking out rocket launchers preparing to put mines in the Strait of Hormuz. Vice President Vance telling Fox News what he's learned about Iranian leadership.
1: These guys are really, really, meaning the leadership of the country, they're really crazy. And they're willing to do anything. And I think not with a whole lot of strategic wisdom behind it.
0: President Trump announcing his plans for the massive oil deal with Venezuela.
2: One of the things I want to do with all of that oil that we now have, I want to fill up the strategic reserves, and we'll get that done fairly quickly.
0: The deal gives the U.S. a 55% stake in 17 oil fields in Venezuela. 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
3: Here's a look at your forecast. A heat advisory continues until 8 p.m. Friday night. Lows dip down to about 75 tonight under clear skies. Ample sunshine expected again tomorrow. Daytime highs approaching 97. Clear skies tomorrow night. Lows dip down to about 77. Lots of sunshine and dry Wednesday and Thursday with highs in the mid-90s. A peek at the extended shows 95 Friday, 94 Saturday, and 90 on Sunday. I'm staff meteorologist Kara Foster. Currently, it's 82 degrees.
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1: Here's a look at your forecast. A heat advisory continues until 8 p.m. Friday night. Lows dip down to about 75 tonight under clear skies. Ample sunshine expected again tomorrow. Daytime highs approaching 97. Clear skies tomorrow night. Lows dip down to about 77. Lots of sunshine and dry Wednesday and Thursday with highs in the mid-90s. A peek at the extended shows, 95 Friday, 94 Saturday, and 90 on Sunday. I'm staff meteorologist Kara Foster. Currently, it's 82 degrees.
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0: Fox News, I'm Tom Rigotti. Nearly 30 years after the murder of legendary rapper Tupac Shakur, his accused killer Dwayne Keefe D. Davis is found guilty.
1: The verdict reads as follows. We, the jury in the above entitled case, find the defendant Dwayne Keefe Davis as follows. Count one, murder with use of a deadly weapon. Guilty of first degree murder with use of a deadly weapon.
0: Davis is the only person ever charged in Shakur's 1996 death. The rapper was shot while on his way to perform at a club in Las Vegas. A top Army official resigns after only 18 months on the job. Fox's Kristen Goodwin reports.
2: A rep for the White House confirming Army Secretary Dan Driscoll submitted his resignation to President Trump. The rep saying in part, Secretary Driscoll has been highly effective in advancing President Trump's agenda to make America strong again at the Department of the Army.
0: There have been reports of tension between Driscoll and Secretary of War Pete Hegseth for weeks. 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
3: Here's a look at your forecast. A heat advisory continues until 8 p.m. Friday night. Lows dip down to about 75 tonight under clear skies. Ample sunshine expected again tomorrow. Daytime highs approaching 97. Clear skies tomorrow night. Lows dip down to about 77. Lots of sunshine and dry Wednesday and Thursday with highs in the mid-90s. A peek at the extended shows 95 Friday, 94 Saturday, and 90 on Sunday. I'm staff meteorologist Kara Foster. Currently, it's 81 degrees.
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0: let you in, even though we'll break up in the end. I do it over and over again and again, even though we break up in the end.
1: Here's a look at your forecast. A heat advisory continues until 8 p.m. Friday night. Lows dip down to about 75 tonight under clear skies. Ample sunshine expected again tomorrow. Daytime highs approaching 97. Clear skies tomorrow night. Lows dip down to about 77. Lots of sunshine and dry Wednesday and Thursday with highs in the mid-90s. A peek at the extended shows, 95 Friday, 94 Saturday, and 90 on Sunday. I'm staff meteorologist Kara Foster. Currently, it's 81 degrees.
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ranch hand in a pinch, man. Hotter than the red on the cattle brand, 'cause she's a gold digger with a quick trigger. A cast iron skillet swinging lid flipper,

0: Fox News. I'm Sue Guzman. Army Secretary Dan Driscoll stepping down after 18 months on the job. The White House giving no reason for Driscoll's departure, but tensions with War Secretary Pete Hegseth have reportedly been widely reported. U.S. military targets an island at the start of Strait of Hormuz after Iran fired strikes at the U.S. ally Jordan.
1: CENTCOM spokesman Captain Tim Hawkins says Islamic Revolutionary Guard Corps forces were observed preparing to launch rockets with sea mines into the Strait of Hormuz. Last week, CENTCOM said it had completed clearing sea mines from the strait.
0: Fox's Jennifer Griffin, and the Supreme Court's allowing construction of the White House ballroom to continue for now. Fox's Sharon Halpern.
2: It is a temporary win for President Trump, who says the ballroom is needed for national security.
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3: Here's a look at your forecast. A heat advisory continues until 8 p.m. Friday night. Lows dip down to about 75 overnight under clear skies. Ample sunshine expected again Tuesday. High temperatures reach up to 97. Clear skies Tuesday night. Lows dip down to about 77. Dry Wednesday and Thursday under sunny skies with highs in the mid-90s. Looking further out, 95 Friday, 94 Saturday, and 90 on Sunday. I'm staff meteorologist Kara Foster. Currently 79.
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0: Here's a look at your forecast. A heat advisory continues until 8 p.m. Friday night. Lows dip down to about 75 overnight under clear skies. Ample sunshine expected again Tuesday. High temperatures reach up to 97. Clear skies Tuesday night. Lows dip down to about 77. Dry Wednesday and Thursday under sunny skies with highs in the mid-90s. Looking further out, 95 Friday, 94 Saturday, and 90 on Sunday. I'm staff meteorologist Kara Foster. Currently 79.
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0: is I'm Ted Lindner. The U.S. military targeting an island in the Strait of Hormuz after Iran fired strikes at U.S. ally Jordan.
1: CENTCOM spokesman Captain Tim Hawkins says Islamic Revolutionary Guard Corps forces were observed preparing to launch rockets with sea mines into the Strait of Hormuz. Last week, CENTCOM said it had completed clearing sea mines from the strait.
0: As Fox's Jennifer Griffin, officials with new numbers out say that nearly 80 people have been rescued in the weekend Grand Canyon flooding. Two other people have died. One remains unaccounted for. And a top Army official resigns after 18 months on the job. Fox's Kristen Goodwin.
2: A rep for the White House confirming Army Secretary Dan Driscoll submitted his resignation to President Trump. The rep saying in part, Secretary Driscoll has been highly effective in advancing President Trump's agenda to make America strong again at the Department of the Army.
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3: Here's a look at your forecast. A heat advisory continues until 8 p.m. Friday night. Lows dip down to about 75 overnight under clear skies. Lots of sunshine outside again Tuesday. Daytime highs approaching 97. Lows around 77 Tuesday night. Dry Wednesday and Thursday under sunny skies with highs in the mid-90s. Looking at the long range, 95 Friday, 94 Saturday, and 90 on Sunday. I'm staff meteorologist Laura Lockwood. Right now, 77.
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0: Here's a look at your forecast.
1: A heat advisory continues until 8 p.m. Friday night. Lows dip down to about 75 overnight under clear skies. Lots of sunshine outside again Tuesday. Daytime highs approaching 97. Lows around 77 Tuesday night. Dry Wednesday and Thursday under sunny skies with highs in the mid-90s. Looking at the long range, 95 Friday, 94 Saturday, and 90 on Sunday. I'm staff meteorologist Laura Lockwood. Currently 75.
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0: News, I'm Ted Lindner. The U.S. military targeting an island in the Strait of Hormuz after Iran fired strikes at U.S. ally Jordan.
1: CENTCOM spokesman Captain Tim Hawkins says Islamic Revolutionary Guard Corps forces were observed preparing to launch rockets with sea mines into the Strait of Hormuz. Last week, CENTCOM said it had completed clearing sea mines from the strait.
0: As Fox's Jennifer Griffin, officials with new numbers out say that nearly 80 people have been rescued in the weekend Grand Canyon flooding. Two other people have died. One remains unaccounted for. And a top Army official resigns after 18 months on the job. Fox's Kristen Goodwin.
2: A rep for the White House confirming Army Secretary Dan Driscoll submitted his resignation to President Trump. The rep saying in part, Secretary Driscoll has been highly effective in advancing President Trump's agenda to make America strong again at the Department of the Army.
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3: Here's a look at your forecast. A heat advisory continues until 8 p.m. Friday night. Lows dip down to about 75 overnight under clear skies. Lots of sunshine outside again Tuesday. Daytime highs approaching 97. Lows around 77 Tuesday night. Dry Wednesday and Thursday under sunny skies with highs in the mid-90s. Looking at the long range, 95 Friday, 94 Saturday, and 90 on Sunday. I'm staff meteorologist Laura Lockwood. Currently 75.
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0: Here's a look at your forecast.
1: A heat advisory continues until
0: 8 p.m. Friday night.
1: Lows dip down to about 75 overnight under clear skies.
0: Lots of sunshine outside again Tuesday.
1: Daytime highs approaching 97. Lows around 77 Tuesday night. Dry Wednesday and Thursday under sunny skies with highs in the mid-90s. Looking at the long range, 95 Friday, 94 Saturday, and 90 on Sunday. I'm staff meteorologist Laura Lockwood. Currently 75.
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0: News. I'm Sue Guzman. Nearly 30 years after the murder of legendary rapper Tupac Shakur, his accused killer, Dwayne Keefe D. Davis, has been found guilty.
1: The verdict reads as follows. We, the jury in the above entitled case, find the defendant, Dwayne Keefe Davis, as follows. Count one, murder with use of a deadly weapon. Guilty of first-degree murder with use of a deadly weapon.
0: Davis, the only person ever charged in Shakur's 1996 death, the rapper shot while on his way to perform at a club in Las Vegas. A top Army official resigns after 18 months on the job. Fox's Kristen Goodwin with more.
2: A rep for the White House confirming Army Secretary Dan Driscoll submitted his resignation to President Trump. The rep saying in part, Secretary Driscoll has been highly effective in advancing President Trump's agenda to make America strong again at the Department of the Army.
0: There have been reports of tensions between Driscoll and Secretary of War Pete Hegseth for weeks. 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
3: Here's a look at your forecast. A heat advisory continues until 8 p.m. Friday night. Clear skies overnight with a low of 75. Tuesday, 97. Lows dip down to about 77. Tuesday night, clear skies. Dry Wednesday and Thursday under clear skies with highs in the mid-90s. Looking further out, 95 Friday, 94 Saturday, and 90 on Sunday. I'm staff meteorologist Laura Lockwood. Right now, it's 75 degrees.
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0: Here's a look at your forecast. A heat advisory continues until 8 p.m. Friday night. Clear skies overnight with a low of 75. Tuesday, 97. Lows dip down to about 77. Tuesday night, clear skies. Dry Wednesday and Thursday under clear skies with highs in the mid-90s. Looking further out, 95 Friday, 94 Saturday, and 90 on Sunday. I'm staff meteorologist Laura Lockwood. Right now, it's 75 degrees.
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0: News. I'm Sue Guzman. The death toll from catastrophic flooding in Nepal and China passing 1,000 Tuesday as rescue teams work to reach communities cut off by the disaster. The massive flooding caused by a glacial collapse that sent large amounts of rock, ice, and meltwater into the valleys below, triggering these powerful floods downstream. Army Secretary Dan Driscoll stepping down after 18 months on the job. The White House giving no reason for Driscoll's departure, but tensions with War Secretary Pete Hegseth were widely reported. The Supreme Court's going to allow construction of the White House ballroom to continue for now.
1: It is a temporary win for President Trump, who says the ballroom is needed for national security because the project also includes military and security bunkers.
0: That is Fox's Jared Halpern reporting. 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
2: Here's a look at your forecast. A heat advisory remains in effect. Lows level off around 75 overnight under clear skies. Bright sunshine expected Tuesday. High temperatures reach up to 97. Tuesday night, 77. Mainly sunny Wednesday with a high of 96. 95 Thursday. Looking at the long range, 95 Friday, 94 Saturday, and 90 on Sunday. I'm staff meteorologist Laura Lockwood. Right now, 75.
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I've been trying to get a little more sleep at night. 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

0: Here's a look at your forecast. A heat advisory remains in effect. Lulz level off around 75, overnight under clear skies. Bright sunshine expected Tuesday. High temperatures reach up to 97. Tuesday night, 77. Mainly sunny Wednesday with a high of 96. 95 Thursday. Looking at the long range, 95 Friday, 94 Saturday, and 90 on Sunday. I'm staff meteorologist Laura Lockwood. Currently 73.
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ranch hand in a pinch, man. Hotter than the red on the cattle brand, 'cause she's a gold digger with a quick trigger, a cast iron skillet swinging lid flipper. Now he's a double wide on the county line, sipping on a six pack of Lone Star Light. She did him dirty, took him to the

0: Yes, I am.
1: I'm Sue Guzman. The death toll from catastrophic flooding in Nepal and China passing 1,000 Tuesday as rescue teams work to reach communities cut off by the disaster. The massive flooding caused by a glacial collapse that sent large amounts of rock, ice, and meltwater into the valleys below, triggering these powerful floods downstream. Army Secretary Dan Driscoll stepping down after 18 months on the job. The White House giving no reason for Driscoll's departure, but tensions with War Secretary Pete Hegseth were widely reported. The Supreme Court's going to allow construction of the White House ballroom to continue for now.
2: It is a temporary win for President Trump, who says the ballroom is needed for national security because the project also includes military and security bunkers.
1: That is Fox's Jared Halpern reporting. 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
3: Here's a look at your forecast. A heat advisory remains in effect. Clear skies overnight with a low of 73. Ample sunshine expected Tuesday. Daytime highs approaching 97. Mainly clear Tuesday night. Lows dip down to about 77. Lots of sunshine Wednesday with a high of 96. 95 Thursday. A peek at the extended shows. 95 Friday. 94 Saturday. And 90 on Sunday. I'm staff meteorologist Laura Lockwood. Right now, it's 73 degrees.
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0: Here's a look at your forecast. A heat advisory remains in effect. Clear skies overnight with a low of 73. Ample sunshine expected Tuesday. Daytime highs approaching 97. Mainly clear Tuesday night. Lows dip down to about 77. Lots of sunshine Wednesday with a high of 96. 95 Thursday. A peek at the extended shows. 95 Friday. 94 Saturday. And 90 on Sunday. I'm staff meteorologist Laura Lockwood. Right now, it's 73 degrees.
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0: News. I'm Sue Gossman. A jury taking less than 3 hours before finding Dwayne Davis guilty of orchestrating the 1996 murder of rapper Tupac Shakur in Las Vegas.
1: The prosecution spent roughly 8 days trying to convince the jury to take Dwayne Keefe D. Davis for his word. The now 63-year-old self-proclaimed gang leader repeatedly admitted to his involvement in Tupac's murder over the years, not that he pulled the trigger, but that he supplied the gun and gave the orders to kill him.
0: Fox's Natalie Chuck, Davis could face life in prison when sentenced next month. The Supreme Court will allow construction of the White House ballroom to continue for now.
2: It is a temporary win for President Trump, who says the ballroom is needed for national security because the project also includes military and security bunkers.
0: Fox's Jared Halpern, America's listening to Fox News.
3: Here's a look at your forecast. A heat advisory continues until 8 p.m. Friday night. Ample sunshine expected today, with daytime highs approaching 97. Mainly clear skies tonight, lows level off around 77. Mainly clear skies tomorrow, 96. Mid-90s Thursday and Friday. Taking a look at the extended forecast, 94 Saturday, 90 Sunday, and 89 on Monday. I'm staff meteorologist Laura Lockwood. Right now, it's 73 degrees.
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0: Here's a look at your forecast. A heat advisory continues until 8 p.m. Friday night. Ample sunshine expected today, with daytime highs approaching 97. Mainly clear skies tonight, lows level off around 77. Mainly clear skies tomorrow, 96. Mid-90s Thursday and Friday. Taking a look at the extended forecast, 94 Saturday, 90 Sunday, and 89 on Monday. I'm staff meteorologist Laura Lockwood. Right now, it's 73 degrees.
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0: News. I'm Gianna Gelosi. While President Trump threatens Iran with more military strikes, Treasury Secretary Scott Bessent says he's ready to hit the regime's bank account.
1: The administration pointing to sanctions as a broader strategy to squeeze Iran economically. Iran's currency plunged to a record low in August, while annual inflation reached 66% in July.
0: That's Fox's Alex Hogan. A Vegas jury found Dwayne KPD Davis guilty of the 1996 murder of rapper Tupac Shakur.
2: After less than 3 hours of deliberations, a jury finding Dwayne Davis
3: guilty of first-degree murder with use of a deadly weapon.
2: Prosecutors say Davis, a former leader of the Compton Crips gang, orchestrated the 1996 fatal drive-by shooting of Tupac in Las Vegas after a fight involving the rapper's entourage and Davis's nephew.
0: It's Fox's Kristen Goodwin reporting. 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
5: 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The Missouri State Emergency Management Agency says the interest rates are as low as 4% for businesses and 3.6% for nonprofits, as well as 2.8% for homeowners and renters. 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The Lewistown Fire Department Auxiliary recently received a $4,000 grant from FCS Financial. The grant funds will support the completion of a dedicated grain bin response trailer for the department. It directly covers the purchase of a specialized grain bin rescue tube, completing the essential equipment purchases needed to launch the life-saving response unit. The auxiliary previously raised $8,000 through local community and business donations to purchase the trailer, auger, vent fan, and rescue drill. The new rescue tube protects a trapped farmer from surrounding grain to allow for their safe removal. The unit is expected to be fully operational ahead of the fall harvest in Lewis County. Lionel Richie has been hospitalized in the ICU following his performance in St. Louis over the weekend. That's according to TMZ, who says the performer checked himself into the hospital after playing at the Muni in Forest Park to have some tests run. Concertgoers said he appeared to be struggling a bit towards the end of the show and had asked for a chair to sit in while performing his final song. Richie was previously rushed to the hospital in June after falling ill on stage during a concert in Minnesota, causing the show to be cut short before paramedics met him backstage. You're listening to news at centralmoinfo.com. A boat driver is seriously injured, but the throttleman escaped injury when a racing boat crashed at the shootout Saturday. The Dirty Duck went airborne doing a backflip before bounding back to enter the water motor first. The 45-year-old driver is hospitalized. The Highway Patrol said the boat was traveling at approximately 200 miles an hour when it crashed. And the Missouri State Highway Patrol is urging motorists to plan for a safe Labor Day weekend. The patrol will be participating in Operation Care for the holiday weekend. The 2026 counting period will run from 6 p.m. on Friday to 11:59 p.m. on Monday, September 7th. That's news on centralmoinfo.com. I'm Colin Shelby reporting.
6: Here's a look at your forecast. A heat advisory continues. Bright sunshine expected today with daytime highs approaching 97. Mainly clear skies tonight will dip down to about 77. Highs around 96. Tomorrow, bright sunshine. Temperatures well above average Thursday and Friday, with highs in the mid-90s. Looking further out, 94 Saturday, 90 Sunday, and 89 on Monday. I'm staff meteorologist Laura Lockwood. Right now, 73.
7: Let's take a look at the cash cattle market report. No cash cattle trade developed throughout the day, and both bids and asking prices remain elusive at this point, too. It is assumed that prices will be steady at best again this week, as packers have regained leverage and have been able to build up inventory in recent weeks. Beef cutouts are lower, with choice down 41 cents at 375.82 based on 37 loads, and select down 259 at 358.49 based on 12 loads. Over on the mercantile, October live cattle up 0.95 at 212.67, December up 0.85 at 214.57, February up 0.95 at 216.47. October feeder cattle up 0.50 at 317.02, November up 0.50 at 310.42, and January up 0.50 at 302.77. Taking a look at the grain futures on the Chicago Board of Trade, December corn down 1 1/4 at 536.5, March down 1 1/4 at 551, May down 1 1/4 at 557.25, November soybeans up 9.5 at 1297.5, January up 9.5 at 1312.75, March up 9.25 at 1318.25. December Chicago wheat up 6.75 at 780.75, March up 6 at 794.25, July up 2.5 at 788.25. The Dow is down 374 points at 53,185. With this look at your markets, I'm Kaylin Lair on TFN, the Farm Net. Taking a look at the grain futures on the Chicago Board of Trade, December corn up 1 3/4 at 538.25, March up 1 3/4 at 553, May up 2 1/4 at 559.25, November soybeans up 1.5 at 1289.5, January up 2 1/4 at 1305, March up 4 at 1310.5. December Chicago wheat down 18.75 at 765.25, March down 18.25 at 779.5, July down 13.25 at 779. The Dow is down 360 points at 53,200. With this look at your markets, I'm Kaylin Lair on TFN, the Farm Net.
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0: Here's a look at your forecast. A heat advisory continues. Bright sunshine expected today, with daytime highs approaching 97. Mainly clear skies tonight, will dip down to about 77. Highs around 96. Tomorrow, bright sunshine. Temperatures well above average Thursday and Friday, with highs in the mid-90s. Looking further out, 94 Saturday, 90 Sunday, and 89 on Monday. I'm staff meteorologist Laura Lockwood. Right now, 73.
1: Let's take a look at the cash cattle market report. No cash cattle trade developed throughout the day, and both bids and asking prices remain elusive at this point, too. It is assumed that prices will be steady at best again this week, as packers have regained leverage and have been able to build up inventory in recent weeks. Beef cutouts are lower, with choice down 41 cents at $375.82 based on 37 loads, and select down $2.59 at $358.49 based on 12 loads. Over on the mercantile, October live cattle up 0.95 at $212.67, December up 0.85 at $214.57, February up 0.95 at $216.47. October feeder cattle up 0.50 at $317.02, November up 0.50 at $310.42, and January up 0.50 at $302.77. Taking a look at the grain futures on the Chicago Board of Trade, December corn down 1.25 at 536.5, March down 1.25 at 551, May down 1.25 at 557.25, November soybeans up 9.5 at 1297.5, January up 9.5 at 1312.75, March up 9.25 at 1318.25, December Chicago wheat up 6.75 at 780.75, March up 6 at 794.25, July up 2.5 at 788.25. The Dow is down 374 points at 53,185. With this look at your markets, I'm Kaylin Lair on TFN, the Farm Net. Taking a look at the grain futures on the Chicago Board of Trade, December corn up 1.75 at 538.25, March up 1.75 at 553, May up 2.25 at 559.25, November soybeans up 1.5 at 1289.5, January up 2.25 at 1305, March up 4 at 1310.5. December Chicago wheat down 18.75 at 765.25, March down 18.25 at 779.5, July down 13.25 at 779. The Dow is down 360 points at 53,200. With this look at your markets, I'm Kaylin Lair on TFN, the Farm Net.
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Nah, bet you think I'm missing you and wishing you would call my phone. 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Nah.

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2: 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I'm Stephanie Shannon.

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1: To keep perishable food from being exposed to room temperature for more than 2 hours, no more than 1 hour on extremely hot days, and increasing foodborne bacteria within items.
2: Because especially if you're using a charcoal grill or something like that, those take a bit to actually warm up. So you have to factor in the drive time, the setup time, and that could sometimes be a few hours before you actually are throwing your burgers onto your charcoal grill. So cooler with ice is very important, or cooler with cold sources to keep your foods cold is very important.
1: Combining the separate and chill aspects of food safety,
2: you have a separate beverage cooler, so that way you're avoiding any risk of cross-contamination of meat and poultry products, but then also because it's likely that the beverage cooler will be opened more frequently.
1: Perishable food items, whether grilled or made in a slow cooker or cut fruit and veggies, need to be at proper temperatures to prevent foodborne bacteria.
2: If you want to go past that 1 hour or 2 hour rule, you could nestle cold items in a bowl of ice. That'll help keep them cold and at a safe temperature while they're out for that length of time. Or things need to be put into something like a slow cooker or a warming tray or a chafing dish that are going to help keep that food hot and above 140 degrees Fahrenheit.

0: for however long you want to serve them for.
1: And what to do with any chili, queso dip, or leftover slow cooker fare?
0: Pack up for the tailgate, turning that slow cooker off and putting all of that leftover stuff in the slow cooker into containers to put in a cooler to keep it cool throughout the duration of your event that you've been tailgating before, if you want to save the leftovers.
1: For more tips, the score of food safety. 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I'm Rod Bain reporting for the U.S. Department of Agriculture in Washington, D.C.
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3: News. I'm Gianna Gelosi. While President Trump threatens Iran with more military strikes, Treasury Secretary Scott Bessent says he's ready to hit the regime's bank account.
4: The administration pointing to sanctions as a broader strategy to squeeze Iran economically. Iran's currency plunged to a record low in August, while annual inflation reached 66% in July.
3: That's Fox's Alex Hogan. A Vegas jury found Dwayne PBD Davis guilty of the 1996 murder of rapper Tupac Shakur.
5: After less than 3 hours of deliberations, a jury finding Dwayne Davis
6: guilty of first-degree murder with use of a deadly weapon.
5: Prosecutors say Davis, a former leader of the Compton Crips gang, orchestrated the 1996 fatal drive-by shooting of Tupac in Las Vegas after a fight involving the rapper's entourage and Davis's nephew.
3: It's Fox's Kristen Goodwin reporting. 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
8: A three-vehicle crash in Howard County resulted in two drivers hospitalized with moderate injuries Friday afternoon. According to the Missouri State Highway Patrol report, a westbound Ford Fusion driven by an 18-year-old male from Edwards pulled out to pass a semi on Highway 40 and encountered a westbound vehicle. The Fusion swerved back into the right lane but hit the semi. The Fusion began to spin and was struck by an oncoming Subaru Forester driven by a 53-year-old man from Roachport. Both drivers were transported to University Hospital. The truck driver was uninjured. A Hannibal woman was arrested for multiple alleged offenses Sunday, August 30th. According to a Missouri State Highway Patrol report, 33-year-old Savannah M. Ledbetter was taken into custody around 12:52 a.m. for driving while intoxicated with a person less than 17 in the vehicle, speeding, failing to drive on the right side of the roadway, resisting or interfering with arrest, and second-degree endangering the welfare of a child. Ledbetter was placed on a 24-hour hold in Marion County Jail. Road work in Sheraton and Carroll counties has delayed or closed several blacktops this morning. MoDOT is patching holes on routes WCC and PP today through Friday. Resurfacing Route M between Highway 65 in Carroll County and Route 11 in Sheraton County, and on Route WW between 65 Highway in Carroll County and Route YY in Sheraton County, daily closings will happen until September 15th. 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Well-known St. Louis theme park Six Flags is under new ownership and a new name. The park is now known as Mid-America Adventure after being bought by the Enchanted Parks Company earlier this year in a $342 million deal. Mid-America Adventure is now under the same corporate umbrella as Worlds of Fun in Kansas City. Along with this rebranding, the park announced that season passes were on sale, offering access to the remainder of the 2026 season. A traveling streetball tournament is coming to Moberly for a fourth time. The Gus Macker 3-on-3 basketball tournament is going to be in downtown Moberly on North Clark Street. Teams who have signed up in advance can play to win Saturday, September 12th and Sunday, September 13th. The tournament will run from 9 a.m. to 5 p.m. both days. Happening at the same time will be the Junk Junction Vintage Market and the JROTC Car Show. In order to participate in the tournament, teams must register by today. Wiener Nationals will be at Moberly Motorsports Park September 6th, with a special appearance by John Schneider from the Dukes of Hazzard. Karen Backus Dothage is Cher, live music from Forrest McCurran, and the 6th annual Wiener Nationals. Gates open at 4 p.m. The race begins at 7. Take the family and enjoy one of the most unique and entertaining events in mid-Missouri. For news at CentralMoInfo.com, I'm Stephanie Shannon.
9: To look at your forecast, a heat advisory continues. Bright sunshine expected today, with daytime highs approaching 97. Mainly clear skies tonight, lows dip down to about 77. Highs around 96. Tomorrow, bright sunshine. Temperatures well above average Thursday and Friday, with highs in the mid-90s. Looking further out, 94 Saturday, 90 Sunday, and 89 on Monday. I'm staff meteorologist Laura Lockwood. Right now, 73.
2: December corn down 1.5 at 536.25. March down 1.5 at 550.75. May down 1.25 at 557.25. November soybeans up 10.5 at 1298.5. January up 10.25 at 1313.5. March up 10 at 1319. December Chicago wheat up 6.25 at 780.25. March up 5.25 at 793.5. July up 2.25 at 788. October live cattle up 0.95 at 212.67. December up 0.85 at 214.57. October feeder cattle up 0.50 at 317.02. November up 0.50 at 310.42. January up 0.50 at 302.77. October lean hogs up 177 at 83.67. And the Dow is down 374 points at 53,185. With this look at your markets, I'm Kaylin Lair on TFN, the Farm Net.
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1: 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Movie starts at 7. That's happening on September the 3rd, 110 North 4th Street in Moberly. 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

0: News. I'm Gianna Gelosi. President Trump reportedly considering limited strikes to stop Iran from targeting ships in the Strait of Hormuz.
1: One U.S. official told Axios the idea behind the plan is to reduce the risk of Iranian attacks on oil tankers, U.S. Navy ships, and Air Force aircraft to mow the lawn. Overnight, another tanker coming out of the strait reported being hit by three projectiles.
0: Fox's Trey Yinks. With oil shipping tied in the strait, President Trump is set to meet with oil refiners as he works to boost America's energy independence and bring down costs.
2: And the White House hasn't yet released a list of who exactly is coming, but Reuters is reporting that Exxon is not going to be one of those participants today. Meanwhile, the president says he is tapping into Venezuelan oil as the country grants 100-year concessions.
0: Fox's Aisha Hazmi. 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
4: Two people were injured in a Boone County accident on Saturday, August 29th. According to a Missouri State Highway Patrol report, a juvenile female, age 17, was driving a Ford Bronco southbound on U.S. Highway 63 near Peabody Road at 11 p.m. when she lost consciousness, fell asleep, and struck the rear of a Toyota Camry driven by a 58-year-old St. Louis man. The teen had minor injuries and was transported by Boone County Ambulance to University Hospital for treatment. The St. Louis man received moderate injuries and was transported to University Hospital. A warrant was served on Monday in Marion County for a Hannibal woman involved in a hit-and-run accident with a pedestrian. According to a probable cause statement, Hannibal police responded to an accident in the 1200 block of Union Street Friday night. An SUV had struck a parked vehicle, which was pushed forward and hit a pedestrian. The driver, 18-year-old Emma Olivia Joyce Bowen, fled the scene on foot. She then came to the Hannibal police station just after 1 a.m. on Saturday to admit to being the driver at the time of the crash. The pedestrian was airlifted to a local hospital with serious injuries. Bowen currently faces one count of leaving the scene of an accident, physical injury in the case. Involuntary manslaughter charges are being filed in a deadly crash in St. Louis County last year. Police say Elijah Ellison hit and killed a motorcyclist while speeding on Shackelford Road on November 24th. Ellison was allegedly going almost double the 40-mile-an-hour speed limit at the time of the crash. He's scheduled to appear in court this week. 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Missouri Governor Mike Kehoe has appointed Jake Buxton as the new Missouri Department of Natural Resources Director. Buxton has been serving as DNR Deputy Director, overseeing the department's Division of State Parks, the Missouri Geological Survey, and the Division of Administrative Support. He will assume the role of DNR Director on September 4th, pending Missouri Senate confirmation. Buxton replaces Kurt Schaefer, who was appointed Friday as the new Missouri Office of Administration Commissioner. And the Macon Community Blood Drive is coming up. The Long Branch Area YMCA will be hosting the drive in their multi-purpose room on September 3rd. If you feel well and want to donate to save a life, make sure you eat well and drink lots of water and bring a photo ID with you when you donate. The address for that is 1304 South Missouri Street in Macon. Donors are eligible to win $50 in Macon Chamber Bucks. That's a check of news on centralmoinfo.com. I'm Colin Shelby. Reporting.
5: Here's a look at your forecast. A heat advisory continues until 8 p.m. Friday night. Bright sunshine expected today. Daytime highs approaching 97. Mainly clear tonight. Lows dip down to about 77. Bright sunshine tomorrow. High temperatures reach up to 96. Clear skies and dry Thursday and Friday with highs in the mid-90s. Looking at the long range, 95 Saturday, 93 Sunday, and 90 on Monday. I'm staff meteorologist Paul Trombley. Currently 75.
6: December corn down 1 at 536¾. March down 1 at 551¼. May down 1 at 557½. November soybeans up 12½ at 13½. January up 12¼ at 13.15½. March up 11½ at 13.20½. December Chicago wheat up 4½ at 778½. March up 3½ at 791¾. July up 1¼ at 787. October live cattle up 0.95 at 212.67, December up 0.85 at 214.57, October feeder cattle up 0.50 at 317.02, November up 0.50 at 310.42, January up 0.50 at 302.77, October lean hogs up 177 at 83.67, and the Dow is down 374 points at 53,185. With this look at your markets, I'm Kaylin Lair on TFN, the Farm Net.
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0: of a night.
1: Here's a look at your forecast. A heat advisory continues until 8 p.m. Friday night. Bright sunshine expected today. Daytime highs approaching 97. Mainly clear tonight. Lows dip down to about 77. Bright sunshine tomorrow. High temperatures reach up to 96. Clear skies and dry Thursday and Friday with highs in the mid-90s. Looking at the long range, 95 Saturday, 93 Sunday, and 90 on Monday. I'm Staff Meteorologist Paul Trombley. Currently 79.
2: December corn down 1 at 536 and 3 quarters. March down 1 at 551 and a quarter. May down 1 at 557 and a half. November soybeans up 12 and a half at 13 and a half. January up 12 and a quarter at 1315 and a half. March up 11 and a half at 1320 and a half. December Chicago wheat up 4 and a half at 778 and a half. March up 3 and a half at 791 and 3 quarters. July up 1 and a quarter at 787. October live cattle up 0.95 at 212.67, December up 0.85 at 214.57, October feeder cattle up 0.50 at 317.02, November up 0.50 at 310.42, January up 0.50 at 302.77, October lean hogs up 177 at 83.67, and the Dow is down 374 points at 53,185. With this look at your markets, I'm Kaylin Lair on TFN. 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

0: Margins are tight on the farm, no question about it. 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This might be the right time to plant Mershman wheat on your farm. Hi, this is Joe Mershman. There's been a lot of changes in wheat production in the last 5 years, and one of them is the new Mershman Hyper Early Wheat. 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
1: Thanks, Joe. 60 bushel wheat and 30 bushel double crop soybeans are a thing of the past. 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
1: 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The Lewistown Fire Department Auxiliary recently received a $4,000 grant from FCS Financial. The grant funds will support the completion of a dedicated grain bin response trailer for the department. It directly covers the purchase of a specialized grain bin rescue tube, completing the essential equipment purchases needed to launch a life-saving response unit. The auxiliary previously raised $8,000 through local community and business donations to purchase the trailer, auger, vent fan, and rescue drill. The new rescue tube protects a trapped farmer from surrounding grain to allow for their safe removal. The unit is expected to be fully operational ahead of the fall harvest in Lewis County. Lionel Richie has been hospitalized in the ICU following his performance in St. Louis over the weekend. That's according to TMZ, who says the performer checked himself into the hospital after playing at the Muni in Forest Park to have some tests run. Concertgoers said he appeared to be struggling a bit towards the end of the show and had asked for a chair to sit in while performing his final song. Richie was previously rushed to the hospital in June after falling ill on stage during a concert in Minnesota, causing the show to be cut short before paramedics met him backstage. Listening to news at centralmoinfo.com. A boat driver is seriously injured, but the throttleman escaped injury when a racing boat crashed at the shootout Saturday. The Dirty Duck went airborne doing a backflip before bounding back to enter the water motor first. The 45-year-old driver is hospitalized. The Highway Patrol said the boat was traveling at approximately 200 miles an hour when it crashed. And the Missouri State Highway Patrol is urging motorists to plan for a safe Labor Day weekend. The patrol will be participating in Operation Care for the holiday weekend. The 2026 counting period will run from 6 p.m. on Friday to 11:59 p.m. on Monday, September 7th. That's news on centralmoinfo.com. I'm Colin Shelby reporting.
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3: Here's a look at your forecast. A heat advisory continues until 8 p.m. Friday night. Bright sunshine expected today. Daytime highs approaching 97. Mainly clear tonight. Lows dip down to about 77. Bright sunshine tomorrow. High temperatures reach up to 96. Clear skies and dry Thursday and Friday with highs in the mid-90s. Looking at the long range, 95 Saturday, 93 Sunday, and 90 on Monday. I'm Staff Meteorologist Paul Trombley. Right now, 81.
4: December corn down 1 at 536 and 3 quarters. March down 1 at 551 and a quarter. May down 1 at 557 and a half. November soybeans up 12 and a half at 13 and a half. January up 12 and a quarter at 1315 and a half. March up 11 and a half at 1320 and a half. December Chicago wheat up 4 and a half at 778 and a half. March up 3 and a half at 791 and 3 quarters. July up 1 and a quarter at 787. October live cattle up 0.95 at 212.67, December up 0.85 at 214.57, October feeder cattle up 0.50 at 317.02, November up 0.50 at 310.42, January up 0.50 at 302.77, October lean hogs up 177 at 83.67, and the Dow is down 374 points at 53,185. 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

0: Here's a look at your forecast. A heat advisory continues until 8 p.m. Friday night. Bright sunshine expected today. Daytime highs approaching 97. Mainly clear tonight. Lows dip down to about 77. Bright sunshine tomorrow. High temperatures reach up to 96. Clear skies and dry Thursday and Friday with highs in the mid-90s. Looking at the long range, 95. Saturday, 93. Sunday, and 90 on Monday. I'm Staff Meteorologist Paul Trombley. Right now, 81.
1: December corn down 1 at 536 and 3 quarters, March down 1 at 551 and a quarter, May down 1 at 557 and a half. November soybeans up 12 and a half at 13 and a half, January up 12 and a quarter at 1315 and a half, March up 11 and a half at 1320 and a half. December Chicago wheat up 4 and a half at 778 and a half, March up 3 and a half at 791 and 3 quarters, July up 1 and a quarter at 787. October live cattle up 0.95 at 212.67, December up 0.85 at 214.57, October feeder cattle up 0.50 at 317.02, November up 0.50 at 310.42, January up 0.50 at 302.77, October lean hogs up 177 at 83.67, and the Dow is down 374 points at 53,185. With this look at your markets, I'm Kaylin Lair on TFN, the Farm Net.
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0: News. I'm Lillian Wu. It's day four of verdict watch in the Lindsey Clancy murder trial, with jurors telling the judge they're not able to reach a unanimous verdict.
1: I'm going to ask you to go back out. Like I said, keep in mind the instructions I gave you, reviewing the evidence, and I'd ask you to resume your deliberations at this time.
0: Jurors are deciding if she should be held criminally responsible for killing her three children. It's been nearly a year since a gunman shot and killed Charlie Kirk in Utah, and today a judge is expected to decide whether there's enough evidence to take the suspect, Tyler Robinson, to trial.
2: Now, both the defense and prosecution have submitted lengthy written arguments for and against a murder trial, and today they're expected to have 2 hours to argue in court as well.
0: That's Fox's Matt Finn. 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
4: A Jefferson City man is charged with first-degree domestic assault and property damage for allegedly causing a crash Friday night. A probable cause statement says Michael J. Gabriel got into an argument with the victim as she was giving him a ride home. Gabriel allegedly grabbed the steering wheel from the victim, which caused the vehicle to veer into the opposing lane of traffic, run off the road, and hit several trees. Gabriel reportedly fled from the scene. He was detained the next day. The victim sustained injuries to her face, arm, and legs. Gabriel made his initial court appearance this on Monday afternoon. A Higbee man was arrested on Saturday for allegedly causing a crash while under the influence. According to a Missouri State Highway Patrol report, Brian T. Calvert, age 53, was taken into custody at around 11:50 a.m. for felony driving while intoxicated, physical injury crash, felony possession of a controlled substance, felony possession of drug paraphernalia, no insurance, failure to register a motor vehicle, failure to maintain the right half of the road, displaying plates of another vehicle, and no seat belt. Calvert was processed in Randolph County and released. A Grammy Award-winning rapper is under arrest in Greene County, Missouri. Franklin Holiday, whose professional name is Lefty Gunplay, was booked on Saturday morning for fourth-degree assault. Holiday was in Springfield for a Friday night concert as a part of his Did This For Me tour. You're listening to news at centralmoinfo.com. A William Jewell College football player is dead following a medical emergency during a game. Officials say running back Micah Joe Barnett had scored a touchdown in William Jewell's season opener against Fort Lewis College on Saturday when he suffered a medical emergency on the sideline. The game was postponed, and officials later announced that Barnett had passed away. Barnett was a 2024 graduate of Liberty North High School. Roadwork in Carroll and Sheraton counties will delay or close several blacktops through the coming weeks. MoDOT will be patching holes on routes WCC and PP through Friday this week, resurfacing Route M between Highway 65 in Carroll County and Route 11 in Sheridan County, and on Route WW between Highway 65 in Carroll County and Route YY in Sheridan County. This will cause daily closings until September 15th. And a traveling streetball tournament is coming to Moberly for a fourth time. The Gus Macker 3-on-3 basketball tournament is going to be in downtown Moberly on North Clark Street. Teams who have signed up in advance can play to win on Saturday, September 12th, and Sunday, September 13th. The tournament will run from 9 a.m. to 5 p.m. both days. Happening at the same time will be the Junk Junction Vintage Market and the JROTC Car Show. For news at centralmoinfo.com, I'm Colin Shelby reporting.
5: Here's a look at your forecast. A heat advisory continues until 8 p.m. Friday night. Bright sunshine expected today. Daytime highs approaching 97. Mainly clear tonight. Lows dip down to about 77. Bright sunshine tomorrow. High temperatures reach up to 96. Clear skies and dry Thursday and Friday with highs in the mid-90s. Looking at the long range, 95. Saturday, 93. Sunday, and 90 on Monday. I'm staff meteorologist Paul Trombley. Currently 84.
6: December corn up 6 1/4 at 544. March up 6 at 558 1/4. May up 6 at 564 1/2. November soybeans up 24 at 1312. January up 23 3/4 at 1327. March up 22 1/4 at 1331 1/4. December Chicago wheat up 8 3/4 at 782 3/4. March up 8 1/2 at 796 3/4. July up 6 at 791 3/4. October live cattle down 0.75 at 211.92. December down 0.67 at 213.90. February down 0.85 at 215.62. October feeder cattle down 1.92 at 315.10. November down 180 at 308.62. January down 147 at 301.30. October lean hogs down 0.27 at 83.40. And the Dow is down 194 points at 52,979. With this look at your markets, I'm Kaylin Lair on TFN The Farm Net.
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0: Here's a look at your forecast. A heat advisory continues until 8 p.m. Friday night. Bright sunshine expected today. Daytime highs approaching 97. Mainly clear tonight. Lows dip down to about 77. Bright sunshine tomorrow. High temperatures reach up to 96. Clear skies and dry Thursday and Friday with highs in the mid-90s. Looking at the long range, 95 Saturday, 93 Sunday, and 90 on Monday. I'm Staff Meteorologist Paul Trombley. Right now, it's 88 degrees.
1: December corn up 6 1/4 at 544. March up 6 at 558 1/4. May up 6 at 564 1/2. November soybeans up 24 at 1312. January up 23 3/4 at 1327. March up 22 1/4 at 1331 1/4. December Chicago wheat up 8 3/4 at 782 3/4. March up 8 1/2 at 796 3/4. July up 6 at 791 3/4. October live cattle down 0.75 at 211.92. December down 0.67 at 213.90. February down 0.85 at 215.62. October feeder cattle down 1.92 at 315.10. November down 180 at 308.62. January down 147 at 301.30. October lean hogs down 0.27 at 83.40. And the Dow is down 194 points at 52,979. With this look at your markets, I'm Kaylin Lair. 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

0: News. I'm Lillian Wu. It's day four of verdict watch in the Lindsey Clancy murder trial, with jurors telling the judge they're not able to reach a unanimous verdict.
1: I'm going to ask you to go back out. Like I said, keep in mind the instructions I gave you, reviewing the evidence, and I'd ask you to resume your deliberations at this time.
0: Jurors are deciding if she should be held criminally responsible for killing her three children. It's been nearly a year since a gunman shot and killed Charlie Kirk in Utah, and today a judge is expected to decide whether there's enough evidence to take the suspect, Tyler Robinson, to trial.
2: Now, both the defense and prosecution have submitted lengthy written arguments for and against a murder trial, and today they're expected to have 2 hours to argue in court as well.
0: That's Fox's Matt Finn. 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
4: Two people were injured in a Boone County accident on Saturday, August 29th. According to a Missouri State Highway Patrol report, a juvenile female, age 17, was driving a Ford Bronco southbound on U.S. Highway 63 near Peabody Road at 11 p.m. when she lost consciousness, fell asleep, and struck the rear of a Toyota Camry driven by a 58-year-old St. Louis man. The teen had minor injuries and was transported by Boone County Ambulance to University Hospital for treatment. The St. Louis man received moderate injuries and was transported to University Hospital. A warrant was served on Monday in Marion County for a Hannibal woman involved in a hit-and-run accident with a pedestrian. According to a probable cause statement, Hannibal police responded to an accident in the 1200 block of Union Street Friday night. An SUV had struck a parked vehicle, which was pushed forward and hit a pedestrian. The driver, 18-year-old Emma Olivia Joyce Bowen, fled the scene on foot. She then came to the Hannibal police station just after 1 a.m. on Saturday to admit to being the driver at the time of the crash. The pedestrian was airlifted to a local hospital with serious injuries. Bowen currently faces one count of leaving the scene of an accident, physical injury in the case. Involuntary manslaughter charges are being filed in a deadly crash in St. Louis County last year. Police say Elijah Ellison hit and killed a motorcyclist while speeding on Shackelford Road on November 24th. Ellison was allegedly going almost double the 40-mile-an-hour speed limit at the time of the crash. He's scheduled to appear in court this week. 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Missouri Governor Mike Kehoe has appointed Jake Buxton as the new Missouri Department of Natural Resources Director. Buxton has been serving as DNR Deputy Director, overseeing the department's Division of State Parks, the Missouri Geological Survey, and the Division of Administrative Support. He will assume the role of DNR Director on September 4th, pending Missouri Senate confirmation. Buxton replaces Kurt Schaefer, who was appointed Friday as the new Missouri Office of Administration Commissioner. And the Macon Community Blood Drive is coming up. The Long Branch Area YMCA will be hosting the drive in their multi-purpose room on September 3rd. If you feel well and want to donate to save a life, make sure you eat well and drink lots of water and bring a photo ID with you when you donate. The address for that is 1304 South Missouri Street in Macon. Donors are eligible to win $50 in Macon Chamber Bucks. That's a check of news on centralmoinfo.com. I'm Colin Shelby. Reporting.
5: Here's a look at your forecast. A heat advisory continues until 8 p.m. Friday night. Bright sunshine expected today. Daytime highs approaching 97. Mainly clear tonight. Lows dip down to about 77. Bright sunshine tomorrow. High temperatures reach up to 96. Clear skies and dry Thursday and Friday with highs in the mid-90s. Looking at the long range, 95 Saturday, 93 Sunday, and 90 on Monday. I'm Staff Meteorologist Paul Trombley. Right now, it's 88 degrees.
6: The summer corn up 5 3/4 at 543.5. March up 5.5 at 557.75. May up 5 3/4 at 564.25. November soybeans up 25.25 at 1313.25. January up 25 at 1328.25. March up 23 3/4 at 1332.75. December Chicago wheat up 4 3/4 at 778.75. March up 5 at 793.25. July up 4 at 789.75. October live cattle cattle down 0.97 at 211.70, December down 105 at 213.52, October feeder cattle down 230 at 314.72, November down 257 at 307.85, January down 227 at 300.50, October lean hogs down 0.07 at 83.60, and the Dow is down 229 points at 52,956. With this look at your markets, I'm Kaylin Lair on TFN, the Farm Net.
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9: Broadcasting live from the 2026 Farm Progress Show, I'm here at the Golden Harvest booth with Eddie. Eddie, can you tell me a little about yourself and what you're doing here today?
10: Yeah, so I'm Eddie Kale, head of marketing for Golden Harvest, and we're here at the Farm Progress Show looking forward to meeting with our seed advisors, farmers, and hopefully some future farmers, and explain to them what Golden Harvest can offer for their operations.
9: So when farmers are looking at seed for next year, what are some of the biggest things you're hearing they're looking for right now?
10: Yeah, so obviously the crunch in the markets was the big story, and now it's the optimism of the future, right? So you know, a lot of reports have come out about commodity prices hopefully going up over for the end of the year. So there's kind of a shifting in sentiment, right? So it was going from we really need to protect our cost basis, cut where we need to. But now what we're starting to hear is while that is still important, making sure you get the best value out of your dollar when purchasing seed, but there's also looking for that top end, try to get as much yield as they possibly can. It's when the markets go up, capitalize by bigger yields.

0: what are some of the newer corn hybrids and soybean varieties that you're excited about right now?
1: Right. We just launched our DuraStack worm trait technology. And so that's coming out for the 2027 season. Farmers will be able to purchase it, plant it, and benefit from that technology. It's available in our X Series class. Launched a new round of products like we do every year. This year's noted by the X in the name. It's available to, you can look at those products at our plots here at Farm Progress Show. So we're really excited to showcase those. On the soybean side, we have new launches in both E3 and ExtendFlex, but we're also excited about the future, right? In 2029, we'll hopefully be launching our E3 Expanse technology in soybeans, and love to start talking to farmers about that, explaining the benefits and the weed control options that'll help them with.
0: So our farmers who are listening, where can they find more information if they're looking to get that?
1: Yeah, so they can come visit us at booth 702 here at the Farm Progress Show, or hop on our website at goldenharvestseeds.com.
0: Okay, perfect. Thank you, Eddie. I'm Kayla Stouffer with Carter Media.

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0: Here's a look at your forecast. A heat advisory continues until 8 p.m. Friday night. Bright sunshine expected today. Daytime highs approaching 97. Mainly clear tonight. Lows dip down to about 77. Bright sunshine tomorrow. High temperatures reach up to 96. Clear skies and dry Thursday and Friday with highs in the mid-90s. Looking at the long range, 95 Saturday, 93 Sunday, and 90 on Monday. I'm Staff Meteorologist Paul Trombley. Right now, 90.
1: December corn up 7 1/4 at 545, March up 7 at 559 1/4, May up 7 1/4 at 565 3/4. November soybeans up 30 at 1318, January up 29 1/2 at 1332 3/4, March up 27 3/4 at 1336 3/4. December Chicago wheat up 12 3/4 at 786 3/4, March up 13 at 801 1/4, July up 10 3/4 at 796 1/2. October live cattle down 0.95 at 211.72, December down 117 at 213.40, October feeder cattle down 250 at 314.52, November down 247 at 307.95, January down 247 at 300.30, October lean hogs up 0.10 at 83.77, and the Dow is down 363 points at 52,821. With this look at your markets, I'm Kaylin Lair on TFN, the Farm Net.
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0: News. I'm Therese Crowley. Note to the judge from the Lindsay Clancy jury. We're unable to come to a unanimous decision from five possible verdicts for the murder of her three kids. Plymouth Judge William Sullivan tells the jury, I know it's hard, 80 witnesses.
1: I'm going to ask you to go back out. Like I said, keep in mind the instructions I gave you, reviewing the evidence, and I'd ask you to resume your deliberations at this time.
0: Day four. Treasury Secretary Scott Bessent on his plans to put the economic screws to Iran.
2: We are going to economically asphyxiate this regime. And as President Trump said, the reason the MOU did not work, they were not ready for a deal. Mm-hmm. My job is to make sure that they want to have a deal.
0: At the G20 summit in North Carolina, President Trump meets oil executives about bringing prices down. 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
4: A ribbon-cutting ceremony was held in Macon for the completion of the construction of the U.S. 36 and U.S. 63 interchange. Last Thursday, the MoDOT project that started in February was celebrated as being completed. Area engineer Emily Edgar said the project was designed to meet the unique needs of the location with the intention of improving traffic mobility and providing reliable interchange capacity for the future. Points of the project include bridge rehabilitation, realigning the U.S. Route 36 east and westbound off-ramps, adding traffic signals and lighting upgrades at the intersection, reducing island sizes at the West Bridge Drive 63 intersection, and adding safety improvements to the Kellogg Avenue median crossover. A Hannibal woman was arrested for multiple alleged offenses in the early morning hours of Sunday, August 30th. According to the Missouri State Highway Patrol report, Savannah M. Ledbetter, 33, was taken into custody around 12:52 a.m. for driving while intoxicated with a person less than 17 in the vehicle, speeding, failing to drive on the right side of the roadway, resisting or interfering with arrest, and second-degree endangering the welfare of a child. Ledbetter has been placed on a 24-hour hold in the Marion County Jail. A deputy Missouri Attorney General was found alive in Wyoming. Authorities say Sean McElprang was found alive last Thursday in the vicinity of Scott Lake after going missing due to a hike that started on the 20th. McElprang has worked at the Missouri

0: Attorney General's Office for the past 28 years. You're listening to news at CentralMoInfo.com. Police are investigating after two kittens were thrown from a moving truck in St. Louis last Friday. A Good Samaritan was driving along Manchester Road on Monday when she saw someone toss out a duffel bag from a truck. She stopped and found the bag contained two kittens, covered in what appeared to be bleach. She took them to the Humane Society, where the felines are currently recovering. Anyone else who may have witnessed the incident is asked to contact the Humane Society of Missouri's Animal Cruelty Task Force. The Macon Community Blood Drive is coming up. The Long Branch Area YMCA will be hosting the drive in their multi-purpose room on September the 3rd. If you feel well and want to donate to save a life, make sure you eat and drink well before arriving. Bring a photo ID with you when you donate. The address for that is 1304 South Missouri Street in Macon. 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
1: Here's a look at your forecast. A heat advisory continues until 8 p.m. Friday night. Ample sunshine expected this afternoon with highs around 97. Mainly clear skies tonight, lows level off around 77. Tomorrow, high of 96. Lots of sunshine and dry Thursday and Friday with highs in the mid-90s. Looking at the long range, 95 Saturday, 93 Sunday, and 90 on Monday. I'm Staff Meteorologist Paul Trombley. Currently, it's 92 degrees.
2: Let's take a look at the cash cattle market report. There are no comments available this morning, but beef cutouts are higher with choice up 220 at 378.02 based on 40 loads, and select up 217 at 360.66 based on 4 loads. Over on the mercantile, October live cattle down 102 at 211.65, December down 140 at 213.17, February down 175 at 214.72. October feeder cattle down 190 at 315.12, November down 232 at 308.10, and January down 230 at 347. Let's take a look at the cash hog market report. The Eastern Corn Belt is unavailable due to confidentiality. The Western Corn Belt is at 89.05. Iowa, Minnesota is at 89.11. The national cash hog average is 99 cents higher at 89.64, an average range of 80 to 96. Over in the mercantile, October lean hogs up 0.12 at 83.80, December up 0.12 at 74.27, and February down 0.02 at 76.50. Taking a look at the grain futures on the Chicago Board of Trade, December corn up 8 at 545 and 3 quarters, March up 7 and 3 quarters at 560, May up 7 and a half at 566. November soybeans up 28 and a quarter at 1316 and a quarter, January up 28 and a quarter at 1331 and a half, March up 26 and 3 quarters at 1335 and 3 quarters. December Chicago wheat up 11 and 3 quarters at 785 and 3 quarters, March up 11 and a half at 799 and 3 quarters, and July up 10 and a quarter at 796. The Dow is down 436 points at 52,751. With this look at your markets, I'm Kaylin Lair on TFN The Farm Net.
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0: Here's a look at your forecast. A heat advisory continues until 8 p.m. Friday night. Ample sunshine expected this afternoon with highs around 97. Mainly clear skies tonight, lows level off around 77. Tomorrow, high of 96. Lots of sunshine and dry Thursday and Friday with highs in the mid-90s. Looking at the long range, 95 Saturday, 93 Sunday, and 90 on Monday. I'm Staff Meteorologist Paul Trombley. Currently, it's 92 degrees.
1: Let's take a look at the cash cattle marker report. There are no comments available this morning, but beef cutouts are higher with choice up 220 at 378.02 based on 40 loads, and select up 217 at 360.66 based on 4 loads. Over on the mercantile, October live cattle down 0.75 at 211.92, December down 1.20 at 213.37, February down 1.60 at 214.87. October feeder cattle down 1.82 at 315.20, November down 2.40 at 308.02, January down 2.35 at 342. Let's take a look at the cash hog market report.

0: The Eastern Corn Belt is unavailable due to confidentiality. The Western Corn Belt is at 89.05. Iowa, Minnesota is at 89.11. The National Cash Hog Average is 99 cents higher at 89.64, an average range of 80 to 96. Over on the Mercantile, October lean hogs up 0.05 at 83.72, December up 0.05 at 74.20, and February down 0.05 at 76.47. Taking a look at the grain futures on the Chicago Board of Trade, December corn up 8¾ at 546.5, March up 8.5 at 560¾, May up 8¾ at 567¼, November soybeans up 30 at 1318, January up 29¾ at 1333, March up 28¼ at 1337¼, December Chicago wheat up 10¾ at 784¾, March up 11 at 799¼, July up 9¾ at 795½. The Dow is down 430 points at 52,765. With this look at your markets, I'm Kaylin Lair on TFN The Farm Net.
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1: Broadcasting live from the 2026 Farm Progress Show, I'm Kayla Stoffer here with Jason at the Wiffles booth. Jason, can you tell me what's coming new for 2027?
2: Yeah, we have a lot of new products, new genetics, and also some new trait platforms that we're bringing forward for 2027 that we're really excited about. We have some new non-GMOs, some new power corn lists, some BT Foot Pros, and some Smart Stack Pros.
1: So what sets you apart from your competitors?
2: Being family-owned and independent and having our own breeders on staff, I think that allows us to be different. We can kind of bring things to market that we feel will fit our farmers' needs rather than, you know, being forced to sell some products that feel don't place right in the farmers' hands.
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1: All right. Thank you, Jason. I'm Kayla Stoffer here with Carter Media.

0: For this spotlight interview, joining us is Tav Brown from Brown's Furniture in Shelbina. And Tav, first of all, thank you for joining us.
1: Of course, Stephanie. Thanks for having us. How are you doing?
0: So glad to have you here. I'm doing great. And you know, I'm always up for a sale and I know we're going to get there, but I'd like to hear just a little bit of history. For someone who isn't native to the area, tell me a little bit about the history of Brown's Furniture.
1: Sure, Stephanie. Our store is third generation owned. So my grandpa was Charlie. He started our first location in 1949 and we started our Shelbina location in the 50s after purchasing it from Miller Furniture. It's interesting because between the two of us, our Shelbina location is actually one of the oldest continually operating furniture stores in the country. So we've been so proud to be part of the Shelbina community.
0: Not only do you have furniture, but you have flooring.
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1: 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So it is very exciting. 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
2: With this spotlight interview, that was Tab Brown from Brown's Furniture in Shelbina. I'm Stephanie Shannon. 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That's what's happening. 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

0: News. I'm Therese Crowley. CENTCOM confirms U.S. forces struck Iran Revolutionary Guard targets again after Iran's foiled attacks on shipping and U.S. troops. The judge in the Lindsey Clancy murder trial tells his jury, I know it's hard. Day four with 80 witnesses.
1: Members of the jury, I've got your question. And the question is, after many hours of deliberation, we are unable to come to a unanimous decision.
0: Plymouth Judge William Sullivan sending them back to deliberate with five possible verdicts for the murder of her three kids. Homeland Secretary Mark Wayne Mullen on Operation Rotten Apple, arresting 2,100 criminal migrants in New York City after the state released 13,000 criminals despite ICE detainers.
2: We will send as many people as we have possible to make sure that we're restoring law and order. President Trump made this very, very clear. He loves New York.
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4: A Randolph County accident left a Higbee man injured on Saturday, August 29th. According to a Missouri State Highway Patrol report, a Higbee man, 53 years old, was driving a Chevrolet Silverado on Route A, 3 miles south of Higbee at 11:12 a.m. His truck ran off the left side of the roadway and struck the Ford Transit van, driven by a Moberly man, 64 years old, as he was exiting a private driveway. The van overturned. The Higbee driver sustained moderate injuries. The Moberly man was left in serious condition. Both drivers were transported by Randolph County Ambulance to Moberly Regional Medical Center for treatment. MoDOT has a schedule of upcoming road closures and improvements that will affect the North Missouri area. For Randolph County, a lane restriction is scheduled for shoulder work at Jackpot Street to County Road 1690, September 9th and 10th. In Adair County, Route 63 will see a lane restriction for core drilling operations from Baltimore Street to half a mile south of Route P. On September 2nd, Route 3 will be closed for a culvert replacement near Millard. Then, Route F will close on the 8th, also for a culvert replacement, from Rural Dell Lane to Hereford Lane near Kirksville. Route W in Shelby County will see maintenance on the 31st of August through the 2nd of September. From August 31st to September 3rd, Monroe County's Route 24 will have a lane restriction for shoulder work. On September 1st, Route AA will be closed for a culvert replacement, beginning at Route C. Audrain County will receive work on Route RA farther into September, the 10th and the 11th, for a culvert replacement from Route ZZ to County Road 756. Oil prices in the U.S. are rising as stocks fall. American forces struck down Iranian rocket launchers in the Strait of Hormuz, marking the first military action in a month. Brent crude rose 2.5% Monday and is back above $90 a barrel. The S&P 500 fell 0.4% and the Dow Jones Industrial Average fell 348 points, or 0.7%. The Nasdaq fell 0.3%. The yield on the 10-year Treasury rose to 4.76%, around the level seen 2 weeks ago when the Trump administration took the unusual step of announcing it would intervene in the bond market. The yield on the 2-year Treasury held steady. 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St. Louis and the rest of Missouri are seeing fewer initial unemployment claims recently. According to the Missouri Department of Labor, there were 2,106 initial claims filed during the week ending in August 22nd. That marks a decrease of nearly 120 claims from the previous week. For news at centralmoinfo.com, I'm Elena Doctorian.
5: Here's a look at your forecast. A heat advisory continues until 8 p.m. Friday night. Ample sunshine expected this afternoon with highs around 97. Mainly clear skies tonight, lows level off around 77. Tomorrow, high of 96. Lots of sunshine and dry Thursday and Friday with highs in the mid-90s. Looking at the long range, 95 Saturday, 93 Sunday, and 90 on Monday. I'm Staff Meteorologist Paul Trombley. Right now, it's 93 degrees.
6: December corn up 7 3/4 at 545.5. March up 7 1/4 at 559.5. May up 7.5 at 566. November soybeans up 30 at 1318. January up 29.5 at 1332 3/4. March up 28 at 1337. December Chicago wheat up 10 1/4 at 784.25. March up 10 3/4 at 799. July up 10 at 795 3/4. October live cattle down 0.62 at 212.05. December down 117 at 213.40. October feeder cattle down 160 at 315.42. November down 187 at 308.55. January down 185 at 300.92. October lean hogs up 0.05 at 83.72, and the Dow is down 434 points at 52,751. With this look at your markets, I'm Kaylin Lair on TFN, the Farm Net.
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0: 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Hi, this is Joe Mershman. 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

0: Here's a look at your forecast. A heat advisory continues until 8 p.m. Friday night. Ample sunshine expected this afternoon with highs around 97. Mainly clear skies tonight, lows level off around 77. Tomorrow, high of 96. Lots of sunshine and dry Thursday and Friday with highs in the mid-90s. Looking at the long range, 95 Saturday, 93 Sunday, and 90 on Monday. I'm Staff Meteorologist Paul Trombley. Right now, 95.
1: Taking a look at your closing settlement report. December corn up 8 1/4 at 546, March up 8 at 560 1/4, May up 8 1/4 at 566 3/4, November soybeans up 29 3/4 at 1317 3/4, January up 29 1/2 at 1332 3/4, March up 28 1/4 at 1337 1/4, December Chicago wheat up 8 1/2 at 782 1/2, March up 9 1/4 at 797 1/2, July up 9 at 794 3/4. October live cattle down 0.60 at 212.07. December down 120 at 213.37. October feeder cattle down 162 at 315.40. November down 190 at 308.52. January down 197 at 380. October lean hogs down 0.02 at 83.65. With this look at your closing settlement report, I'm Kaylin Lair on TFN The Farm Net.
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0: News, I'm John Saucier. Treasury Secretary Scott Bessent speaking with Fox Business at the G20 Economic Summit in Asheville, North Carolina. About the ongoing conflict with Iran, Secretary Bessent says the United States will continue with this operation to target the Iranians economically to the point where they want to get a deal completed, adding this ongoing conflict is taking a massive toll on the Strait of Hormuz.
1: We can see the Iranians are trying to use the Strait of Hormuz as a choke point. It's not a choke point for the U.S., but it is a choke point for many other countries, but that will be bypassed in 2 years. In 2 years, the Strait of Hormuz will be like a worthless piece of water.
0: Rescue teams continue to search for thousands of people still missing after last week's catastrophic flash flooding in Nepal. The death toll is over 1,000 now. 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
3: On August 29th, Columbia police responded to a robbery. Around 6:48 p.m., police arrived at the 400 block of Maple Grove Way after a victim reported they were threatened at gunpoint. The suspect was apprehended without injury to anyone. The investigation is ongoing, but both the victim and the suspect are juveniles. Anyone with information about this incident is asked to contact the Columbia Police Department at 573-874-7652. To provide information without leaving your name or number, call Crime Stoppers at 573-875-8477. If you provide information to Crime Stoppers that leads to an arrest, you may be eligible for a reward of up to $2,500. One person is injured after a boat flipped during a race at the Lake of the Ozarks. Missouri State Highway Patrol says a boat racing at 200 miles per hour on the lake flipped several times in the air on Saturday before landing upright in the water. The incident took place during the Lake of the Ozarks shootout. The 45-year-old boat driver suffered serious injuries, but the 39-year-old throttleman was not hurt. Russian forces have relentlessly battered Kiev and nearby cities for a fifth day straight. The strikes on Monday hit warehouse facilities as Ukraine reels from attacks with jet-powered drones. The intensified aerial assaults have disrupted daily life. There have been air raid alerts and empty supermarket shelves following strikes on food distribution hubs. Two major attacks in July killed almost 50 civilians, and a strike on Saturday killed at least 38 people. Ukrainian President Volodymyr Zelensky says Russia's tactic is to wear down Ukraine and its people. Ukraine is working to counter the drones while Russian forces continue targeting Ukraine's power grid. You're listening to news at centralmoinfo.com. One of Kirksville's staple annual downtown events that drew around 9,000 visitors and 122 booths of art last year is coming up. The Kirksville Arts Association presents the Red Barn Arts and Crafts Festival, a gathering of creatives that offers art, awards, food, and entertainment for the whole family. The festival, which has been going on since 1974, is promoted as a chance to foster community's interest in the arts and crafts and to give recognition to the artists and crafters. The Red Barn Festival happens September 19th from 9 a.m. to 4 p.m. in downtown Kirksville, 215 South Franklin Street. For news at centralmoinfo.com, I'm Elena Doctorian.
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5: Here's a look at your forecast. A heat advisory remains in effect. Bright sunshine expected this afternoon. Daytime highs approaching 97. Lows dip down to about 77 tonight. Mainly clear skies. Lots of sunshine tomorrow. High temperatures reach up to 97. Sunny skies and dry Thursday and Friday with highs in the mid-90s. Looking further out, 95 Saturday, 93 Sunday, and 90 on Monday. I'm staff meteorologist Paul Trombley. Currently 95.
6: taking a look at your closing settlement report. December corn up 8.25 at 546, March up 8 at 560.25, May up 8.25 at 566.75. November soybeans up 29.75 at 1317.75, January up 29.5 at 1332.75, March up 28.25 at 1337.25. December Chicago wheat up 8.5 at 782.5, March up 9.25 at 797.5, July up 9 at 794.75. October live cattle down 0.60 at 212.07, December down 120 at 213.37, October feeder cattle down 162 at 315.40, November down 190 at 308.52, January down 197 at 380. October lean hogs down 0.02 at 83.65. With this look at your closing settlement report, I'm Kaylin Lair on TFN The Farm Net.
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2: All right, perfect. So the farmers that are listening, how can they find you here at the Progress Show and outside of the show?
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4: Sam Elliott, Agricultural Product Manager.
2: So Sam, when people come to the Farm Progress Show, to your booth, what are some of the things that you're showcasing this year that you think farmers should pay attention to?
4: Yeah, so here we've got the first showing of our new Fast Track, the 6300. So this fits in between our current 4000 series and 8000 series. It's completely new to the market, so it's a 335 horsepower tractor in a compact package with four-wheel steer, which makes it the most versatile tractor out there on the market.
2: What are you hearing from farmers right now about the biggest challenges that they're facing, and how are you seeing the equipment and technology evolve to address those issues?
4: Yeah, I think it's a really tough market out there. Things going on around the world, and then also you've got the weather to contend with as well. So people are looking to get more out of the machines. The days of having a machine that can only do 200 hours per year and sits in the shed for the other 10 months of the year, those days are kind of behind us, and people are looking for a machine that they can use year round for various different applications. So I think versatility of machines is definitely something that's becoming more required from our customers in the market.
2: There's obviously a huge focus on the precision agriculture and technology at this year's show. Where are you seeing technology actually make the biggest difference for farmers?
4: Yeah, two things for us. Our central tire inflation system that we have now on the 6000 series, that allows the operator to be able to increase and decrease the tire pressure from one touch of a button inside of the cab. Tire technology has increased over the years, and farmers are looking at how they can maximize the tires that they have, so minimize the wear, but also look at how they can get more traction and also decrease the ground pressure going through to reduce compaction, which will increase yield. So that's one side of technology that's really helping our customers. Second part of it is other manufacturers out there, GPS manufacturers, etc. So what we've done on the 6000 series is we've left it an open platform. So rather than making a customer purchase one of our own systems, the customer can utilize what they've already purchased and put that technology onto the 6000 series so they can utilize what they've already got.
2: Thank you, Sam. I'm Kayla Stouffer with Carter Media.

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1: Here's a look at your forecast. A heat advisory remains in effect. Bright sunshine expected this afternoon. Daytime highs approaching 97. Lows dip down to about 77. Tonight, mainly clear skies. Lots of sunshine tomorrow. High temperatures reach up to 97. Sunny skies and dry Thursday and Friday with highs in the mid-90s. Looking further out, 95 Saturday, 93 Sunday, and 90 on Monday. I'm Staff Meteorologist Paul Trombley. Currently, it's 97 degrees.
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0: Margins are tight on the farm, no question about it. 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Hi, this is Joe Mershman. There's been a lot of changes in wheat production in the last 5 years, and one of them is the new Mershman Hyper Early Wheat. Here's Ben Pieper to tell you more.
1: Thanks, Joe. 60 bushel wheat and 30 bushel double crop soybeans are a thing of the past. 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

0: I'm John Saucier. Treasury Secretary Scott Bessent speaking with Fox Business at the G20 Economic Summit in Asheville, North Carolina. About the ongoing conflict with Iran, Secretary Bessent says the United States will continue with its operation to target the Iranians economically to the point where they want to get a deal completed, adding this ongoing conflict is taking a massive toll on the Strait of Hormuz.
1: We can see the Iranians are trying to use the Strait of Hormuz as a choke point. It's not a choke point for the U.S., but it is a choke point for many other countries. But that will be bypassed in 2 years. In 2 years, the Strait of Hormuz will be like a worthless piece of water.
0: Rescue teams continue to search for thousands of people still missing after last week's catastrophic flash flooding in Nepal. The death toll is over 1,000 now. 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
3: A ribbon-cutting ceremony was held in Macon for the completion of the construction of the US 36 and US 63 interchange. Last Thursday, the MoDOT project that started in February was celebrated as being completed. Area engineer Emily Edgar said the project was designed to meet the unique needs of the location with the intention of improving traffic mobility and providing reliable interchange capacity for the future. Points of the project include bridge rehabilitation, realigning the U.S. Route 36 east and westbound off-ramps, adding traffic signals and lighting upgrades at the intersection, reducing island sizes at the West Bridge Drive 63 intersection, and adding safety improvements to the Kellogg Avenue median crossover. A Hannibal woman was arrested for multiple alleged offenses in the early morning hours of Sunday, August 30th. According to the Missouri State Highway Patrol report, Savannah M. Ledbetter, 33, was taken into custody around 12:52 a.m. for driving while intoxicated with a person less than 17 in the vehicle, speeding, failing to drive on the right side of the roadway, resisting or interfering with arrest, and second-degree endangering the welfare of a child. Ledbetter has been placed on a 24-hour hold in the Marion County Jail. A deputy Missouri Attorney General was found alive in Wyoming. Authorities say Sean McElprang was found alive last Thursday in the vicinity of Scott Lake after going missing due to a hike that started on the 20th. McElprang has worked at the Missouri Attorney General's office for the past 28 years. You're listening to news at centralmoinfo.com. Police are investigating after two kittens were thrown from a moving truck in St. Louis last Friday. A Good Samaritan was driving along Manchester Road on Monday when she saw someone toss out a duffel bag from a truck. She stopped and found the bag contained two kittens, covered in what appeared to be bleach. She took them to the Humane Society, where the felines are currently recovering. Anyone else who may have witnessed the incident is asked to contact the Humane Society of Missouri's Animal Cruelty Task Force. The Macon Community Blood Drive is coming up. The Long Branch Area YMCA will be hosting the drive in their multi-purpose room on September the 3rd. If you feel well and want to donate to save a life, make sure you eat and drink well before arriving. Bring a photo ID with you when you donate. The address for that is 1304 South Missouri Street in Macon. Donors are eligible to win $50 in Macon Chamber Bucks. For news at centralmoinfo.com, I'm Elena Doctorian.
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1: Here's a look at your forecast. A heat advisory continues. High temperatures reach up to 97 this afternoon under sunny skies. Lows around 77 tonight, mainly clear. Mainly clear tomorrow. Highs level off around 97. Ample sunshine and dry Thursday and Friday with highs in the mid-90s. Take a look at the extended forecast. 95 Saturday, 93 Sunday, and 90 on Monday. I'm Staff Meteorologist Paul Trombley. Right now, it's 97 degrees.
2: Taking a look at your closing settlement report. December corn up 8.25 at 546, March up 8 at 560.25, May up 8.25 at 566.75. November soybeans up 29.75 at 1317.75, January up 29.5 at 1332.75, March up 28.25 at 1337.25. December Chicago wheat up 8.5 at 782.5, March up 9.25 at 797.5, July up 9 at 794.75. October live cattle down 0.60 at 212.07. December down 120 at 213.37. October feeder cattle down 162 at 315.40. November down 190 at 308.52. January down 197 at 380. October lean hogs down 0.02 at 83.65. With a secure closing settlement report, I'm Kaylin Lair on TFN The Farm Net.
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0: Here's a look at your forecast. A heat advisory continues. High temperatures reach up to 97 this afternoon under sunny skies. Lows around 77 tonight, mainly clear. Mainly clear tomorrow. Highs level off around 97. Ample sunshine and dry Thursday and Friday with highs in the mid-90s. Take a look at the extended forecast. 95 Saturday, 93 Sunday, and 90 on Monday. I'm Staff Meteorologist Paul Trombley. Currently, it's 95 degrees.
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0: News, I'm Tom Graham. The U.S. military says it's once again targeting striking targets in Iran.
1: The U.S. military resumed airstrikes against Iranian targets today near the Strait of Hormuz for a second time since Sunday. Iran fired 8 ballistic missiles at a U.S. base in Jordan Sunday and fired on another ship in the Strait of Hormuz overnight, the 4th time since last Monday.
0: Fox's Jennifer Griffin there, a judge in the Lindsey Clancy trial, telling jurors to keep deliberating after they said they can't reach a unanimous decision on whether to hold the Massachusetts mother criminally responsible for killing her 3 young children.
2: I'm going to ask you to go back out, keeping in mind all the instructions that I gave you, to go out and to continue your deliberations at this time.
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4: A Randolph County accident left a Higbee man injured on Saturday, August 29th. According to a Missouri State Highway Patrol report, a Higbee man, 53 years old, was driving a Chevrolet Silverado on Route A, 3 miles south of Higbee at 11:12 a.m. His truck ran off the left side of the roadway and struck the Ford Transit van, driven by a Moberly man, 64 years old, as he was exiting a private driveway. The van overturned. The Higbee driver sustained moderate injuries. The Moberly man was left in serious condition. Both drivers were transported by Randolph County Ambulance to Moberly Regional Medical Center for treatment. MoDOT has a schedule of upcoming road closures and improvements that will affect the North Missouri area. For Randolph County, a lane restriction is scheduled for shoulder work at Jackpot Street to County Road 1690, September 9th and 10th. In Adair County, Route 63 will see a lane restriction for core drilling operations from Baltimore Street to half a mile south of Route P. On September 2nd, Route 3 will be closed for a culvert replacement near Millard. Then, Route F will close on the 8th, also for a culvert replacement, from Rural Dell Lane to Hereford Lane near Kirksville. Route W in Shelby County will see maintenance on the 31st of August through the 2nd of September. From August 31st to September 3rd, Monroe County's Route 24 will have a lane restriction for shoulder work. On September 1st, Route AA will be closed for a culvert replacement, beginning at Route C. Audrain County will receive work on Route RA farther into September, the 10th and the 11th, for a culvert replacement from Route ZZ to County Road 756. Oil prices in the U.S. are rising as stocks fall. American forces struck down Iranian rocket launchers in the Strait of Hormuz, marking the first military action in a month. Brent crude rose 2.5% Monday and is back above $90 a barrel. The S&P 500 fell 0.4% and the Dow Jones Industrial Average fell 348 points, or 0.7%. The Nasdaq fell 0.3%. The yield on the 10-year Treasury rose to 4.76%, around the level seen 2 weeks ago when the Trump administration took the unusual step of announcing it would intervene in the bond market. The yield on the 2-year Treasury held steady. 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St. Louis and the rest of Missouri are seeing fewer initial unemployment claims recently. According to the Missouri Department of Labor, there were 2,106 initial claims filed during the week ending in August 22nd. That marks a decrease of nearly 120 claims from the previous week. For news at centralmoinfo.com, I'm Elena Doctorian.
5: Here's a look at your forecast. A heat advisory remains in effect. Sunny skies this afternoon with a high of 97. Lows level off around 77. Tonight, mainly clear skies. Mainly clear tomorrow, highs around 97. Lots of sunshine and dry Thursday and Friday with highs in the mid-90s. Taking a look at the extended forecast, 95 Saturday, 93 Sunday, and 90 on Monday. I'm staff meteorologist Kara Foster. Currently, 97.
6: Taking a look at your closing settlement report. December corn up 8.25 at 546, March up 8 at 560.25, May up 8.25 at 566.75. November soybeans up 29.75 at 1317.75, January up 29.5 at 1332.75, March up 28.25 at 1337.25. December Chicago wheat up 8.5 at 782.5, March up 9.25 at 797.5, July up 9 at 790. 74 and 3 quarters. October live cattle down 0.60 at 212.07. December down 120 at 213.37. October feeder cattle down 162 at 315.40. November down 190 at 308.52. January down 197 at 380. October lean hogs down 0.02 at 83.65. With this look at your closing settlement report, I'm Kaylin Lair on TFN The Farm Net.
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8: 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On a

0: a look at your forecast. A heat advisory remains in effect. Sunny skies this afternoon with a high of 97. Lows level off around 77. Tonight, mainly clear skies. Mainly clear tomorrow, highs around 97. Lots of sunshine and dry Thursday and Friday with highs in the mid-90s. Taking a look at the extended forecast, 95 Saturday, 93 Sunday, and 90 on Monday. I'm staff meteorologist Kara Foster. Currently, 97.
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0: News. I'm John Saucier. Utah Judge Tony Graff set to decide whether a 22-year-old man will face trial over accusations that he killed conservative political activist Charlie Kirk. The judge did rule that cameras will be allowed in the courtroom for his decision.
1: Because the relevant evidence was previously presented in open court, the public interest and access to legal argument outweighs the incremental prejudice established on the present record.
0: The suspect has not entered a plea, could face a death penalty if convicted. Kirk shot and killed during a campus event at Utah Valley University last September. Midterm elections coming up quick. Control of Congress, of course, hangs in the balance. House Democratic Caucus Chair Pete Aguilar disputes Republicans' claims that Democrats are communists.
2: The vice chair and I are capitalists. We believe in capitalists. We believe in rules and laws and borders, all of these things. It's just fanciful that Republicans think otherwise.
0: There are many Democratic Socialists of America candidates in these midterms. 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
4: On August 29th, Columbia police responded to a robbery. Around 6:48 p.m., police arrived at the 400 block of Maple Grove Way after a victim reported they were threatened at gunpoint. The suspect was apprehended without injury to anyone. The investigation is ongoing, but both the victim and the suspect are juveniles. Anyone with information about this incident is asked to contact the Columbia Police Department at 573-874-7652. To provide information without leaving your name or number, call Crime Stoppers at 573-875-8477. If you provide information to Crime Stoppers that leads to an arrest, you may be eligible for a reward of up to $2,500. One person is injured after a boat flipped during a race at the Lake of the Ozarks. Missouri State Highway Patrol says a boat racing at 200 miles per hour on the lake flipped several times in the air on Saturday before landing upright in the water. The incident took place during the Lake of the Ozarks.

0: Clark shootout. The 45-year-old boat driver suffered serious injuries, but the 39-year-old throttleman was not hurt. Russian forces have relentlessly battered Kiev and nearby cities for a fifth day straight. The strikes on Monday hit warehouse facilities as Ukraine reels from attacks with jet-powered drones. The intensified aerial assaults have disrupted daily life. There have been air raid alerts and empty supermarket shelves following strikes on food distribution hubs. Two major attacks in July killed almost 50 civilians, and a strike on Saturday killed at least 38 people. Ukrainian President Volodymyr Zelensky says Russia's tactic is to wear down Ukraine and its people. Ukraine is working to counter the drones while Russian forces continue targeting Ukraine's power grid. 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One of Kirksville's staple annual downtown events that drew around 9,000 visitors and 122 booths of art last year is coming up. The Kirksville Arts Association presents the Red Barn Arts and Crafts Festival, a gathering of creatives that offers art, awards, food, and entertainment for the whole family. The festival, which has been going on since 1974, is promoted as a chance to foster community's interest in the arts and crafts and to give recognition to the artists and crafters. The Red Barn Festival happens September 19th from 9 a.m. to 4 p.m. in downtown Kirksville, 215 South Franklin Street. For news at CentralMoInfo.com, I'm Elena Doctorian.
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2: Here's a look at your forecast. A heat advisory remains in effect. Sunny skies this afternoon with a high of 97. Lows level off around 77. Tonight, mainly clear skies. Mainly clear tomorrow, highs around 97. Lots of sunshine and dry Thursday and Friday with highs in the mid-90s. Taking a look at the extended forecast, 95 Saturday, 93 Sunday, and 90 on Monday. I'm staff meteorologist Kara Foster. Currently 96.
3: Taking a look at your closing settlement report. December corn up 8.25 at 546, March up 8 at 560.25, May up 8.25 at 566.75. November soybeans up 29.75 at 1317.75, January up 29.5 at 1332.75, March up 28.25 at 1337.25. December Chicago wheat up 8.5 at 782.5, March up 9.25 at 797.5, July up 9 at 794.75. October live cattle down 0.60 at 212.07. December down 120 at 213.37. October feeder cattle down 162 at 315.40. November down 190 at 308.52. January down 197 at 380. October lean hogs down 0.02 at 83.65. With this look at your closing settlement report, I'm Kaylin Lair on TFN The Farm Net.
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1: Here's a look at your forecast. A heat advisory remains in effect. Sunny skies this afternoon with a high of 97. Lows level off around 77 tonight, mainly clear skies. Mainly clear tomorrow, highs around 97. Lots of sunshine and dry Thursday and Friday with highs in the mid-90s. Taking a look at the extended forecast, 95 Saturday, 93 Sunday, and 90 on Monday. I'm staff meteorologist Kara Foster. Currently 96.
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0: Fox News. I'm Tom Graham. Tropical storm Edward making landfall this afternoon on the Gulf Coast as it drenches millions in Texas and Louisiana.
1: The highest wind speed so far was 71 miles per hour. Now the storm is going to continue.

0: You going inland, headed west into Texas, where we could also see some pretty impactful rainfall.
1: Fox Weather's Brandi Campbell in Orange, Texas. Jury deliberations will resume tomorrow in the Lindsay Clancy trial. She's the Massachusetts mom who admitted to killing her three children. Her defense, though, argues she was not criminally responsible because of her postpartum mental health issues. Earlier today, the jury said they could not reach an agreement on a verdict.
2: Jury of nine women and three men. Judge William Sullivan called them into the courtroom and told them to keep trying.
1: Fox's Brian Yannis, America's listening to Fox News.
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4: Here's a look at your forecast. A heat advisory continues until 8 p.m. Friday night. Lows around 77 tonight under mainly clear skies. Mainly clear again tomorrow. Daytime highs approaching 97. Clear skies tomorrow night. Lows level off around 77. Temps well above average Thursday and Friday with highs in the mid-90s. Looking at the long range, 96 Saturday, 93 Sunday, and 89 on Monday. I'm staff meteorologist Kara Foster. Right now, it's 96 degrees.
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0: Here's a look at your forecast. A heat advisory continues until 8 p.m. Friday night. Lows around 77 tonight under mainly clear skies. Mainly clear again tomorrow. Daytime highs approaching 97. Clear skies tomorrow night. Lows level off around 77. Temps well above average Thursday and Friday with highs in the mid-90s. Looking at the long range, 96 Saturday, 93 Sunday, and 89 on Monday. I'm staff meteorologist Kara Foster. Currently 93.
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0: News. I'm John Saucier. The House has voted to approve a Senate-passed measure that would fund the federal government until December 11th. House Speaker Mike Johnson.
1: We are not going to have our troops in harm's way without getting paychecks. We're not going to have the Coast Guard, TSA, other essential functions of the government shut down.
0: This next goes to President Trump to sign. Utah Judge Tony Graff set to decide whether a 22-year-old suspect will face trial over accusations that he killed conservative political activist Charlie Kirk. Defense Attorney Stacey Visser argues the death penalty should be off the table because there's not enough evidence he put others at risk.
2: There were no actual threats by the assailant to the third party. There was no evidence that would suggest that anyone else was threatened.
0: The suspect has not entered a plea, could face the death penalty if convicted. Kirk was shot and killed during a campus event at Utah Valley University last September. 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
3: Here's a look at your forecast. A heat advisory continues until 8 p.m. Friday night. Lows around 77 tonight under mainly clear skies. Mainly clear again tomorrow. Daytime highs approaching 97. Clear skies tomorrow night. Lows level off around 77. Temps well above average Thursday and Friday with highs in the mid-90s. Looking at the long range, 96 Saturday, 93 Sunday, and 89 on Monday. I'm staff meteorologist Kara Foster. Right now, 91.
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